0: It was close enough that I could see Jackie's eyes were brown, beautiful brown eyes. And 1 second after that, there was this first bang.
1: In Dallas, Texas, 3 shots were fired at President Kennedy's motorcade in downtown Dallas.
0: What was that? What was that?
2: P3 Dokumentär om mordet på president John F. Kennedy. Lyssna i Sveriges radioappen.

0: anything I wanna be. And I can feel the things I don't normally feel. Yeah, I can finally be totally honest. It's like I'm looking down the barrel of a gun.
1: Fucking shoot me.
0: I don't feel embarrassed even if I suck. I'm always

0: Sade här med Paradise.
1: It was close enough that I could see Jackie's eyes were brown. Beautiful brown eyes. And 1 second after that, there was this first bang.
2: In Dallas, Texas, 3 shots were fired at President Kennedy's motorcade in downtown Dallas.
1: What was that? What was that?
3: P3 dokumentär om mordet på president John F. Kennedy. Lyssna i Sveriges radioappen.

She always knew she had something special in inside. She takes down an incel on the internet when she needs just a little

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Music is my armor, and rhythm is my weapon. When I dance, I fix my step. When I dance, I'm not upset. 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
0: Är du en sjua?
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0: Är du en...
2: It was close enough that I could see Jackie's eyes were brown. Beautiful brown eyes. And one second after that, there was this first bang.
3: In Dallas, Texas, three shots were fired at President Kennedy's motorcade in downtown Dallas.
2: What was that? What was that?
4: P3 dokumentär om mordet på president John F. Kennedy. Lyssna i Sveriges radioappen.

points lost, the hugs with friends and people that we loved, all these things that we took for granted. 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

0: It was close enough that I could see Jackie's eyes were brown, beautiful brown eyes. 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
1: In Dallas, Texas, 3 shots were fired at President Kennedy's motorcade in downtown Dallas.
0: What was that? What was that?
2: P3 dokumentär om mordet på president John F. Kennedy. Lyssna i Sveriges radioappen.